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Den officiella starten på helgen. Vär fredag och lördag kväll. Helgens utvalde. Bankroll coming, baby, you know how I'm coming. Booty on bubonic and I move it how I want it. Big girl shit, baby, I don't do no running.